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Rag in my back pocket with a white vest, sneakers and wallabies. Knife tips and tight pants.

0: Yo, Faka, dit is Enver en ik adviseer je om afgestemd te blijven op Lim FM. 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Tune in!
1: Every day I've been going around and telling stories. Boy, you know me? And about this year, mother grow me. 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
0: Look, forget this. 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